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And if your man gives you trouble, just to move out on the double, and you don't let it trouble your brain. 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Said away goes trouble down the drain.